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14: Moose Weather.
15: It's going to be partly cloudy overnight with a low of 14. And then for tomorrow, the day is going to start off mainly sunny and the high is going to feel like 26. But we've got a great big storm rolling in Saturday night that's going to lead all the way into Sunday, bringing up to 30 millimeters with it. Then on Sunday, the rain will taper off by the evening, and the high is getting up to 16.
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15: Moose weather.
16: It's going to be partly cloudy overnight with a low of 14. And then for tomorrow, the day is going to start off mainly sunny and the high is going to feel like 26. But we've got a great big storm rolling in Saturday night that's going to lead all the way into Sunday, bringing up to 30 millimeters with it. Then on Sunday, the rain will taper off by the evening and the high is getting up to 16.
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6: Weather.
7: It's going to be partly cloudy overnight with a low of 14. And then for tomorrow, the day is going to start off mainly sunny and the high is going to feel like 26. But we've got a great big storm rolling in Saturday night that's going to lead all the way into Sunday, bringing up to 30 millimeters with it. Then on Sunday, the rain will taper off by the evening and the high is getting up to 16.
6: The Moose.

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8: Moose weather.
9: It's going to be partly cloudy overnight with a low of 14. And then for tomorrow, the day is going to start off mainly sunny and the high is going to feel like 26. But we've got a great big storm rolling in Saturday night that's going to lead all the way into Sunday, bringing up to 30 millimeters with it. Then on Sunday, the rain will taper off by the evening and the high is getting up to 16.
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11: Moose Weather.
12: It's going to be partly cloudy overnight with a low of 14. And then for tomorrow, the day is going to start off mainly sunny and the high is going to feel like 26. But we've got a great big storm rolling in Saturday night that's going to lead all the way into Sunday, bringing up to 30 millimeters with it. Then on Sunday, the rain will taper off by the evening, and the high is getting up to 16.
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6: Moose weather.
7: It's going to be partly cloudy overnight with a low of 14. And then for tomorrow, the day is going to start off mainly sunny and the high is going to feel like 26. But we've got a great big storm rolling in Saturday night that's going to lead all the way into Sunday, bringing up to 30 millimeters with it. Then on Sunday, the rain will taper off by the evening, and the high is getting up to 16.
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16: Moose weather.
17: It's going to be partly cloudy overnight with a low of 14. And then for tomorrow, the day is going to start off mainly sunny and the high is going to feel like 26. But we've got a great big storm rolling in Saturday night that's going to lead all the way into Sunday, bringing up to 30 millimeters with it. Then on Sunday, the rain will taper off by the evening and the high is getting up to 16.
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8: Moose weather.
9: It's going to be partly cloudy overnight with a low of 14. And then for tomorrow, the day is going to start off mainly sunny and the high is going to feel like 26. But we've got a great big storm rolling in Saturday night that's going to lead all the way into Sunday, bringing up to 30 millimeters with it. Then on Sunday, the rain will taper off by the evening and the high is getting up to 16.
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6: Weather. It's partly cloudy right now, but through the day Saturday, it's going to be mainly sunny with a high feeling like 26.
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8: It's partly cloudy right now, but through the day Saturday, it's going to be mainly sunny with a high feeling like 26.
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3: Moose weather.
4: It's partly cloudy right now, but through the day Saturday, it's going to be mainly sunny with a high feeling like 26.
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8: It's partly cloudy right now, but through the day Saturday, it's going to be mainly sunny with a high feeling like 26.

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4: Moose weather.
5: It's partly cloudy right now, but through the day, Saturday is going to be mainly sunny with a high feeling like 26.
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5: Moose weather.
6: It's partly cloudy right now, but through the day, Saturday is going to be mainly sunny with a high feeling like 26.
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9: It's partly cloudy right now, but through the day Saturday, it's going to be mainly sunny with a high feeling like 26.
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5: Moose Weather.
6: It's partly cloudy right now, but through the day, Saturday, it's going to be mainly sunny with a high feeling like 26.
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5: It's partly cloudy right now, but through the day Saturday, it's going to be mainly sunny with a high feeling like 26.
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5: It's partly cloudy right now, but through the day, Saturday is going to be mainly sunny with a high feeling like 26.

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2: Moose weather.
3: It's partly cloudy right now, but through the day, Saturday is going to be mainly sunny with a high feeling like 26.

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4: Moose weather.
5: It's partly cloudy right now, but through the day, Saturday is going to be mainly sunny with a high feeling like 26.

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14: Moose Weather.
15: Sunday. Cloud today, a chance of afternoon showers and maybe a thunderstorm. It'll be windy, getting up to 25, a humidex 28. Mainly cloudy tonight, chance of showers, maybe a thunderstorm. Breezy down to 14. Showers on Sunday with a high of 20.
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9: Sunday, cloud today, a chance of afternoon showers and maybe a thunderstorm. It'll be windy, getting up to 25, a humidex 28. Mainly cloudy tonight, chance of showers, maybe a thunderstorm. Breezy down to 14. Showers on Sunday with a high of 20.
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0: briefly reached $176, closing at $161 U.S. In sports, in Canada's World Cup opener on Friday, the Canadians and Bosnia and Herzegovina tied at 1. A late goal by substitute Kyle Lahren pulling the Canadians even. The equalizer coming in the 78th minute in front of more than 43,000, mostly Canadian fans. It was Canada's first point of the World Cup in 7 games over 3 trips to the tournament. In the other game, the U.S. down Paraguay 4-1. Baseball, the Blue Jays over the Yankees 8-5 last night. Kazuma Okamoto and George Springer each with home runs for Toronto. CFL, the Alouettes beat the Argonauts 37-30. WNBA, the Mystics over the Tempos 86-85. And in golf at the Canadian Open, Ben James fired a 7-under-63 for the second round lead. Mississauga's Matthew Anderson and Richmond Hill's Taylor Penrith at 7-under tied for 13th.
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2: Moose weather.
0: Sunday, cloud today, a chance of afternoon showers and maybe a thunderstorm. It'll be windy, getting up to 25, a humidex 28. Mainly cloudy tonight, chance of showers, maybe a thunderstorm. Breezy down to 14. Showers on Sunday with a high of 20.

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14: Moose weather.
15: Sunday. Cloud today, a chance of afternoon showers and maybe a thunderstorm. It'll be windy, getting up to 25, a humidex 28. Mainly cloudy tonight, chance of showers, maybe a thunderstorm. Breezy down to 14. Showers on Sunday with a high of 20.
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14: Moose weather.
15: Sunday, cloud today, a chance of afternoon showers and maybe a thunderstorm. It'll be windy, getting up to 25, a humidex 28. Mainly cloudy tonight, chance of showers, maybe a thunderstorm. Breezy down to 14, showers on Sunday with a high of 20.
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0: weekend. The so-called Timmins 9 fire, about an hour south of Timmins, still out of control. However, the Chaplow 6 fire is now out. They're experiences and sightings that just don't fit into one's everyday existence or frame of reference. Unidentified anomalous phenomena, or UAP, UFO if you like. Another batch of previously classified photos, videos, and redacted reports of mysterious lights, orbs, disks, and other unexplained objects released by Washington from witnesses including NASA astronauts and U.S. military personnel. In sports, Canada showing some grit on the pitch. The Canadians and Bosnia-Herzegovina winding up with a one-all draw Friday afternoon in Canada's World Cup opener at Toronto Stadium on Kyle Lauren's tying goal in the 78th minute. Also, the U.S. down Paraguay 4-1. In baseball, the Blue Jays beat the Yankees 8-5. Jays home runs from George Springer and Kazuma Okamoto. CFL, the Alouettes beat the Argos 37-30. WNBA play, the Mystics over the Tempos 86-85. And at the Canadian Open in golf, Ben James in the lead after firing a 7-under par 63. Top Canadians, Mississauga's Matthew Anderson and Richmond Hill's Taylor Pendrith tied for 13th.
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3: Moose weather.
0: Sunday, cloud today, a chance of afternoon showers and maybe a thunderstorm. It'll be windy, getting up to 25, a humidex 28. Mainly cloudy tonight, chance of showers, maybe a thunderstorm. Breezy down to 14. Showers on Sunday with a high of 20.
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2: 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The Muskoka Lakes, Lake of Bays up through Bancroft and Halliburton starting out light winds. They'll increase southwest 10 knots near noon with gusts to 20 knots this afternoon, going southwest 10 to 15 knots this evening, then diminishing to light overnight, west 10 knots Sunday evening. Waves half a meter or less today. Water temperatures 16 to 20 degrees. Some scattered showers possible late today and this evening. Rain overnight and Sunday morning. Should clear Sunday afternoon. Port Carling locks open 8 a.m. until 8 p.m. Georgian Bay, southwest winds 10 knots, increasing to 15 later this morning, diminishing west 10 this evening, and west 15 knots near noon Sunday. West 20 knots Sunday evening. That'll put a strong wind warning in effect. Waves half a meter or less will build 1/2 to 1 meter later this morning, subside overnight, then 1/2 to 1 meter again Sunday afternoon. Scattered showers possible late today with risk of thunderstorms, changing to rain tomorrow morning, ending tomorrow afternoon. Some fog patches forming this afternoon, dissipating Sunday morning. The beautiful Beneteau's at the in-water boat show at the Port of Orillia this weekend. 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
11: Moose weather.
12: Sunday. Cloud today, a chance of afternoon showers and maybe a thunderstorm. It'll be windy, getting up to 25, a humidex 28, Mainly cloudy tonight, chance of showers, maybe a thunderstorm. Breezy down to 14. Showers on Sunday with a high of 20.
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10: Sunday. Cloud today, a chance of afternoon showers and maybe a thunderstorm. It'll be windy, getting up to 25, a humid X 28. Mainly cloudy tonight, chance of showers, maybe a thunderstorm. Breezy down to 14. Showers on Sunday with a high of 20.
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2: 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The Muskoka Lakes, Lake of Bays up through Bancroft and Halliburton starting out light winds. They'll increase southwest 10 knots near noon with gusts to 20 knots this afternoon, going southwest 10 to 15 knots this evening, then diminishing to light overnight, west 10 knots Sunday evening. Waves half a meter or less today. Water temperature 16 to 20 degrees. Some scattered showers possible late today and this evening. Rain overnight and Sunday morning. Should clear Sunday afternoon. Port Carling locks open 8 a.m. until 8 p.m. Georgian Bay, southwest winds 10 knots, increasing to 15 later this morning, diminishing west 10 this evening, and west 15 knots near noon Sunday. West 20 knots Sunday evening. That'll put a strong wind warning in effect. Waves half a meter or less will build 1/2 to 1 meter later this morning, subside overnight, then 1/2 to 1 meter again Sunday afternoon. Scattered showers possible late today with risk of thunderstorms, changing to rain tomorrow morning, ending tomorrow afternoon. Some fog patches forming this afternoon, dissipating Sunday morning. 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
7: Moose weather.
8: Sunday, cloud today, a chance of afternoon showers and maybe a thunderstorm. It'll be windy, getting up to 25, a humidex 28. Mainly cloudy tonight, chance of showers, maybe a thunderstorm. Breezy down to 14. Showers on Sunday with a high of 20.

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9: Moose weather.
10: Sunday, cloud today, a chance of afternoon showers and maybe a thunderstorm. It'll be windy, getting up to 25, a humidex 28. Mainly cloudy tonight, chance of showers, maybe a thunderstorm. Breezy down to 14. Showers on Sunday with a high of 20.
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0: 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The Muskoka Lakes, Lake of Bays, up through Bancroft and Halliburton, starting out light winds. They'll increase southwest 10 knots near noon with gusts to 20 knots this afternoon, going southwest 10 to 15 knots this evening, then diminishing to light overnight, west 10 knots Sunday evening. Waves half a meter or less today. Water temperatures 16 to 20 degrees. Some scattered showers possible late today and this evening. Rain overnight and Sunday morning. Should clear Sunday afternoon. Port Carling locks open 8 a.m. until 8 p.m. Georgian Bay, southwest winds 10 knots, increasing to 15 later this morning, diminishing west 10 this evening, and west 15 knots near noon Sunday. West 20 knots Sunday evening. That'll put a strong wind warning in effect. Waves half a meter or less will build 1/2 to 1 meter later this morning, subside overnight, then 1/2 to 1 meter again Sunday afternoon. Scattered showers possible late today with risk of thunderstorms, changing to rain tomorrow morning, ending tomorrow afternoon. Some fog patches forming this afternoon, dissipating Sunday morning. 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
5: Moose weather.
6: Sunday, cloud today, a chance of afternoon showers and maybe a thunderstorm. It'll be windy, getting up to 25, a humidex 28. Mainly cloudy tonight, chance of showers, maybe a thunderstorm. Breezy down to 14. Showers on Sunday with a high of 20.
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7: Well, hey there, Ricky Tyler in today. Thank you for joining me. I hope you had a fantastic week and that you're having a great weekend so far. Coming up on the show today, we'll talk about a couple of Canadian TV shows, one that's going on tour and one that's getting a reboot. And the 2026 FIFA World Cup is on. We'll talk about that too. Stick around. Give me a

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9: Hey, how's it going? I'm Ricky Tyler. Thank you for being with me today. The 2026 FIFA World Cup officially underway. I'm sure for diehard soccer fans, it's been a long four-year wait. I'm just a bandwagoner myself. And it is the biggest World Cup ever, with games being played here in Canada, in the US, and in Mexico. But the ticket prices are insane. They started at $140 for group stage games, but regular seats for the July 19th final were listed at over $8,600. Hospitality seats are up to $73,000. Like I said, insane. And just to compare, 4 years ago at the tournament in Qatar, prices ranged from $69 to $1,600. And in a press conference the day before the matches began, FIFA President Gianni Infantino had a real let the meat cake moment. Totally brushing all of this off, saying, quote, "If we do something wrong, then probably everyone selling tickets in North America is doing something wrong." This whole ticket pricing thing is now under investigation by attorneys general in the states of California, New Jersey, New York, and Texas. Infantino's like, meh, whatever. I mean, it's so unfair to the fans, don't you think? I've been saying for many years now that live concerts and sporting events are going to get to the point where they are only for the rich. And every year, it seems that we're getting closer and closer to that being a reality. I'm curious to know, what is the most you've ever paid for a ticket to a concert or a sporting event? Share your story in an email, the Ricky Tyler Show at vistaradio.ca.

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15: Moose weather.
16: Sunday. Cloud today, a chance of afternoon showers and maybe a thunderstorm. It'll be windy, getting up to 25, a humidex 28. Mainly cloudy tonight, chance of showers, maybe a thunderstorm. Breezy down to 14. Showers on Sunday with a high of 20.
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18: Hey, what's up? I'm Ricky Tyler. Thank you so much for being with me today. Well, this is fun. The cast of beloved Canadian sitcom Letterkenny has announced they're heading out on a 2027 North American tour. The show will feature never-before-seen sketches and material. The Letterkenny Live Tour kicks off February 4th in Toronto. There are also stops in Vancouver, Calgary, Edmonton, and Winnipeg. Tickets go on sale Friday, June 19th at 10 a.m. local time via Ticketmaster. Letterkenny aired for 12 seasons before wrapping up in 2023. It's a funny show and so Canadian. Have you ever seen the cast of a TV show do a live show? I've done that twice. Many years ago, I saw the Kids in the Hall perform in Montreal, and I saw a live Trailer Park Boys show one time in New Brunswick. Both of those, total blast. Have you ever seen a show like that? I'd love to know which one. Let me know in an email, the Ricky Tyler Show at VistaRadio.ca.

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1: 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The Muskoka Lakes, Lake of Bays up through Bancroft and Halliburton starting out light winds. They'll increase southwest 10 knots near noon with gusts to 20 knots this afternoon, going southwest 10 to 15 knots this evening, then diminishing to light overnight, west 10 knots Sunday evening. Waves half a meter or less today. Water temperatures 16 to 20 degrees. Some scattered showers possible late today and this evening. Rain overnight and Sunday morning. Should clear Sunday afternoon. Port Carling locks open 8 a.m. until 8 p.m. Georgian Bay, southwest winds 10 knots, increasing to 15 later this morning, diminishing west 10 this evening, and west 15 knots near noon Sunday. West 20 knots Sunday evening. That'll put a strong wind warning in effect. Waves half a meter or less will build 1/2 to 1 meter later this morning, subside overnight, then 1/2 to 1 meter again Sunday afternoon. Scattered showers possible late today with risk of thunderstorms, changing to rain tomorrow morning, ending tomorrow afternoon. Some fog patches forming this afternoon, dissipating Sunday morning. The beautiful Beneteau's at the in-water boat show at the Port of Orillia this weekend. 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Lots going on. 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
6: Sunday. Cloud today, a chance of afternoon showers, and maybe a thunderstorm. It'll be windy, getting up to 25, a humid X28.
15: Mainly cloudy tonight. Chance of showers, maybe a thunderstorm. Breezy down to 14. Showers on Sunday with a high of 20.
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18: Hey there, I'm Ricky Tyler. Glad you could be with me today. Have you ever had an MRI? You know, you go to the hospital, they lie you down in this tube-like machine, put you in there, and it's claustrophobic and very loud. Well, getting an MRI can be scary for anyone, but particularly for kids. And if anyone can make them less scary, it's Mickey Mouse. While the technology is considered one of the safest ways to get a look inside the body, that doesn't mean sitting still in a strange, loud, and cramped space isn't overwhelming. Especially for children. That's where Mickey and some of his friends come in. The Walt Disney Company has teamed up with health technology company Royal Philips on a new initiative to bring the beloved animated characters and stories right into pediatric MRI machines. The state-of-the-art scanners use lighting, imagery, and sounds to make the medical procedures feel more like soothing adventures tailored to patients' preferences. They can pick their favorite princesses, Marvel superheroes, or Star Wars characters, as well as color and themes. Tests on the use of this MRI machine showed that children's stress level dropped by 40%, and normally kids are given sedation to stay still, but the Disney experience distracted the kids so well that many of them stayed awake and calm throughout. Some pilot hospitals across Europe and a couple in the U.S. are already using the machine, and they are seeing positive staff and patient impact. It's a wonderful idea, but really I think they should be making them for adults as well. Some of us find Star Wars comforting too.

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6: Hey there, I'm Ricky Tyler. Thank you so much for being with me today. And the 2026 FIFA World Cup officially underway. 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
8: Sunday. Cloud today, a chance of afternoon showers and maybe a thunderstorm. It'll be windy, getting up to 25, a humidex 28. Mainly cloudy tonight, chance of showers, maybe a thunderstorm. Breezy down to 14. Showers on Sunday with a high of 20.
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10: Muskoka.
11: Hey there, I'm Ricky Tyler. Thank you so much for tuning in today. Well, this is very exciting news. Vancouver's Seth Rogen and Evan Goldberg are bringing back The Littlest Hobo to Canadian TV. I love it. The Littlest Hobo originally aired from 1963 to 1965 in syndication before being revived by CTV for its most well-known version from 1979 to 1985. It followed the adventures of a super smart, ownerless German shepherd wandering across the vastness of Canada, helping people in need. It was one of Canada's most beloved and popular programs during its run. In a news release announcing the project, Rogen and Goldberg described the series as, quote, foundational to their childhoods and noted that they have big plans for the reimagined live-action version in production. More details on casting, production, and the screening premiere are still to be announced. We'll keep you posted.

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1: Good afternoon, I'm John Crawford. 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But the U.S. and Iran are expected to sign a framework for peace, one that would include a reopening of the Strait of Hormuz

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1: 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If you're getting out on the Muskoka Lakes, Lake of Bays, up through Bancroft and Halliburton, those winds out of the southwest about 10 knots, but we have gusts to 20 knots plus this afternoon, going southwest 10 to 15 knots this evening, diminishing to light overnight. We do have some scattered showers and possible thunderstorms moving through the area as well through the afternoon and evening. Some rain overnight and Sunday morning, clearing Sunday afternoon. Port Carling locks are open 8 a.m. until 8 p.m. For Georgian Bay, we're looking at a squall watch in effect right now. Gusts up to 33 knots and a strong wind warning. Southwest winds 15 to 20 knots, diminishing west 10 this evening, west 15 knots near noon Sunday, and west 20 knots Sunday evening. Waves 1/2 to 1 meter, some scattered showers today. Risk of thunderstorms changing to rain Sunday morning, ending Sunday afternoon. Fog patches as well today. Trent Severn Waterway open 9 till 6:30 p.m. We are down at the Port of Orillia, the beautiful Beneteau from Bayport. It's their in-water boat show this weekend. Remember, water on the water, beer on the pier. 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
19: Moose weather.
14: Sunday. Cloud today, a chance of afternoon showers and maybe a thunderstorm. It'll be windy, getting up to 25, a humidex 28. Mainly cloudy tonight, chance of showers, maybe a thunderstorm. Breezy down to 14. Showers on Sunday with a high of 20.
0: Muskoka.
12: Hey there, Ricky Tyler with you today. Thank you for being here. I hope you're enjoying your weekend so far. And a little earlier, I mentioned how Seth Rogen and Evan Goldberg are bringing back The Littlest Hobo to Canadian TV. It's such a beloved and iconic show. I think this is great news. And Seth Rogen in particular has been doing amazing work lately. So I have no doubt that he's going to put together an awesome show. We don't really have any details other than that it's happening. So as more comes out, we'll keep you posted. But I was having this conversation with hubby recently that they're bringing back The Littlest Hobo. We both love the show, both big dog lovers. And if you're unfamiliar with The Littlest Hobo, you can catch it in syndication, but it's about a very smart, ownerless German shepherd who wanders across Canada helping people in need. So we were looking at our own little dog, Alex, who is a Chihuahua Corgi mix that thinks he's a German shepherd. And we were saying if he was The Littlest Hobo, what would he help people with? And I figure if somebody's missing a pair of socks, Alex will find them. That's one of the things he's best at. He's constantly stealing socks. I'd love to hear from the dog parents today. If your dog was cast as The Littlest Hobo, what would they be best at helping people with? Let me know in an email, the Ricky Tyler Show at vistaradio.ca.

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9: Hey there, I'm Ricky Tyler. Thank you for being with me today. So Seth Rogen is planning to reboot The Littlest Hobo for Canadian television, an iconic and beloved program about an ownerless German shepherd who travels across the country helping people in need. So today I'm asking the dog owners, if your dog was cast as The Littlest Hobo, what would they be best at helping out with? I love this answer from Leah. This is exactly the type of thing I'm looking for. She said, my dog would cure people's hiccups by sneaking up behind them and barking so loud that they practically jump out of their skin, which is something she does to people all the time. Adorable. Thank you for that. Leah's dog is named Abby, by the way, so I can just picture it. Abby curing hiccups from coast to coast to coast. I'd watch that. Thanks, Leah. Keep your answers coming. If your dog was going to be cast as The Littlest Hobo, what would they be best at helping out with? Tell me about their special skills in an email, the Ricky Tyler Show at vistaradio.ca.

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12: Sunday. Cloud today, a chance of afternoon showers and maybe a thunderstorm. It'll be windy, getting up to 25, a humidex 28. Mainly cloudy tonight, chance of showers, maybe a thunderstorm. Breezy down to 14. Showers on Sunday with a high of 20.
13: Hey, how's it going? I'm Ricky Tyler. Thank you so much for being with me today. We are having some fun with the dogs, talking about the planned reboot of The Littlest Hobo. Seth Rogen planning to bring that to Canadian TV. We don't have any other details aside from the fact that it's happening. And today I'm asking you, if your dog was cast as The Littlest Hobo, what would they be best at helping people with? I heard from Bruce, who said if people need holes dug in their yard, then our Shih Tzu Susie is just the girl for the job. I know exactly what you mean, Bruce. Our late dog Eddie was a digger. He would have dug us a swimming pool if we let him. Thanks, Bruce. Keep your answers coming. If your dog was cast as The Littlest Hobo and they had to travel the country helping people in need, what would they be best at helping with? Let me know in an email, the Ricky Tyler Show at vistaradio.ca.

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1: 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If you're getting out on the Muskoka Lakes, Lake of Bays, up through Bancroft and Halliburton, those winds out of the southwest about 10 knots, but we have gusts to 20 knots plus this afternoon. Going southwest 10 to 15 knots this evening, diminishing to light overnight. We do have some scattered showers and possible thunderstorms moving through the area as well through the afternoon and evening. Some rain overnight and Sunday morning, clearing Sunday afternoon. Port Carling locks are open 8 a.m. until 8 p.m. For Georgian Bay, we're looking at a squall watch in effect right now. Gusts up to 33 knots and a strong wind warning. Southwest winds 15 to 20 knots, diminishing west 10 this evening, west 15 knots near noon Sunday, and west 20 knots Sunday evening. Waves 1/2 to 1 meter, some scattered showers today. Risk of thunderstorms changing to rain Sunday morning, ending Sunday afternoon. Fog patches as well today. Trent Severn Waterway open 9 till 6:30 p.m. We are down at the Port of Orillia in the beautiful Beneteau from Bayport. It's their in-water boat show this weekend. Remember, water on the water, beer on the pier. 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
13: Moose weather.
14: Stunning. Cloud today, a chance of afternoon showers and maybe a thunderstorm. It'll be windy, getting up to 25, a humidex 28. Mainly cloudy tonight, chance of showers, maybe a thunderstorm. Breezy down to 14. Showers on Sunday with a high of 20.
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15: Hey there, I'm Ricky Tyler. Thank you so much for hanging out with me today. I hope you're having a great weekend so far. We're talking about dogs today. Canadian actor Seth Rogen is rebooting the classic TV show, The Littlest Hobo. We don't have any other details right now other than the fact that it's happening. But today I'm asking you pet parents, if your dog was cast as The Littlest Hobo, what would they be best at helping people with? I heard from Steph, who said weight loss because she'd eat all the food. She is a lab, and so she's very food motivated. Aren't they kind of all food motivated, though? That's a great answer, Steph. Thanks for weighing in. Keep your answers coming. If your dog was cast as the littlest hobo and had to travel across the country helping people out, what would they be best at? Let me know in an email, the Ricky Tyler Show at vistaradio.ca.

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7: Hey, thanks for tuning in today. It's Ricky Tyler. I'm very glad you could be with me. I hope you're having a great weekend so far. We're talking about dogs today. Seth Rogen is rebooting The Littlest Hobo for Canadian television, a classic and beloved show about an ownerless dog that travels across the country helping people. So my question for you is, if your dog was going to be cast as The Littlest Hobo, what would they be best at helping people with? I love this answer from Hannah. She said, my Rottweiler Trixie would help people wake up at the crack of dawn for no particular reason whatsoever. That sounds correct. Thanks, Hannah. Keep your answers coming. If your dog was going to be cast as the littlest hobo and had to travel across Canada helping people out, what would they be best at helping with? Let me know in an email, the Ricky Tyler Show at vistaradio.ca.

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7: Moose weather.
4: Sunday, cloud today, a chance of afternoon showers and maybe a thunderstorm. It'll be windy, getting up to 25, a humidex 28. Mainly cloudy tonight, chance of showers, maybe a thunderstorm. Breezy down to 14. Showers on Sunday with a high of 20.
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8: Hey there, Ricky Tyler with you today. Thank you so much for spending part of your weekend with me. I really appreciate it. I'm going to get going soon, but we've been talking about the reboot of The Littlest Hobo, Seth Rogen, bringing The Littlest Hobo back to Canadian TV. No details yet other than it's happening, but we've been having a bit of fun with that today. I've been asking you, if your dog was cast as The Littlest Hobo, what would they be best at helping people out with? I'm going to leave you with one more great answer before I go. Rebecca said, our pug Cynthia. Okay, wait. Your pug's name is Cynthia? I love that. That's the same name my sister has, so I cannot wait to tell her that. Our pug Cynthia would help make people happy. That's what she does. She puts smiles on people's faces everywhere we go. Aw, that's so sweet. I don't doubt it. And yeah, that's, I think, the most powerful thing that dogs do. That's an excellent answer. Thank you for that, Rebecca. Say hi to Cynthia for me. Give her a pat, okay? You can keep your answers coming. I'll keep reading them. If your dog was the littlest hobo, what would they be best at helping people with? Let me know in an email, the Ricky Tyler Show at vistaradio.ca. All right, I am out of here. Enjoy the rest of your weekend, and I'll catch you right back here next weekend.

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1: 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If you're getting out on the Muskoka Lakes, Lake of Bays, up through Bancroft and Halliburton, those winds out of the southwest about 10 knots, but we have gusts to 20 knots plus this afternoon, going southwest 10 to 15 knots this evening, diminishing to light overnight. We do have some scattered showers and possible thunderstorms moving through the area as well through the afternoon and evening. Some rain overnight and Sunday morning, clearing Sunday afternoon. Port Carling locks are open 8 a.m. until 8 p.m. For Georgian Bay, we're looking at a squall watch in effect right now. Gusts up to 33 knots and a strong wind warning. Southwest winds 15 to 20 knots, diminishing west 10 this evening, west 15 knots near noon Sunday, and west 20 knots Sunday evening. Waves 1/2 to 1 meter, some scattered showers today. Risk of thunderstorms changing to rain Sunday morning, ending Sunday afternoon. Fog patches as well today. Trent Severn Waterway open 9 till 6:30 p.m. We are down at the Port of Orillia in the beautiful Beneteau from Bayport. It's their in-water boat show this weekend. Remember, water on the water, beer on the pier. 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
14: Moose Weather.
15: Sunday, cloud today, a chance of afternoon showers and maybe a thunderstorm. It'll be windy, getting up to 25, a humidex 28. Mainly cloudy tonight, chance of showers, maybe a thunderstorm. Breezy down to 14. Showers on Sunday with a high of 20.

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9: Sunday, cloud today, a chance of afternoon showers and maybe a thunderstorm. It'll be windy, getting up to 25, a humidex 28. Mainly cloudy tonight, chance of showers, maybe a thunderstorm. Breezy down to 14. Showers on Sunday with a high of 20.

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1: 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If you're getting out on the Muskoka Lakes, Lake of Bays, up through Bancroft and Halliburton, those winds out of the southwest about 10 knots, but we have gusts to 20 knots plus this afternoon, going southwest 10 to 15 knots this evening, diminishing to light overnight. We do have some scattered showers and possible thunderstorms moving through the area as well through the afternoon and evening. Some rain overnight and Sunday morning, clearing Sunday afternoon. Port Carling locks are open 8 a.m. until 8 p.m. For Georgian Bay, we're looking at a squall watch in effect right now. Gusts up to 33 knots and a strong wind warning. Southwest winds 15 to 20 knots, diminishing west 10 this evening, west 15 knots near noon Sunday, and west 20 knots Sunday evening. Waves 1/2 to 1 meter, some scattered showers today. Risk of thunderstorms changing to rain Sunday morning, ending Sunday afternoon. Fog patches as well today. Trent Severn Waterway open 9 till 6:30 p.m. We are down at the Port of Orillia in the beautiful Beneteau from Bayport. It's their in-water boat show this weekend. Remember, water on the water, beer on the pier. 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
8: Moose Weather.
9: Sunday, cloud today, a chance of afternoon showers and maybe a thunderstorm. It'll be windy, getting up to 25, a humidex 28. Mainly cloudy tonight, chance of showers, maybe a thunderstorm. Breezy down to 14. Showers on Sunday with a high of 20.
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7: Moose weather.
8: Sunday, cloud today, a chance of afternoon showers and maybe a thunderstorm. It'll be windy, getting up to 25, a humidex 28. Mainly cloudy tonight, chance of showers, maybe a thunderstorm. Breezy down to 14. Showers on Sunday with a high of 20.
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16: Moose weather.
17: Mainly cloudy tonight, could be showers and a thunderstorm. Breezy dropping to 14. Cloudy Sunday, chance of showers, maybe a thunderstorm again, getting up to 19. Sunny on Monday with a high of 17.

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11: Mainly cloudy tonight, could be showers and a thunderstorm. Breezy dropping to 14. Cloudy Sunday, chance of showers, maybe a thunderstorm again, getting up to 19. Sunny on Monday with a high of 17.

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1: 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If you're getting out on the Muskoka Lakes, Lake of Bays, up through Bancroft and Halliburton, those winds out of the southwest about 10 knots, but we have gusts to 20 knots plus this afternoon. Going southwest 10 to 15 knots this evening, diminishing to light overnight. We do have some scattered showers and possible thunderstorms moving through the area as well through the afternoon and evening. Some rain overnight and Sunday morning, clearing Sunday afternoon. Port Carling locks are open 8 a.m. until 8 p.m. For Georgian Bay, we're looking at a squall watch in effect right now. Gusts up to 33 knots and a strong wind warning. Southwest winds 15 to 20 knots, diminishing west 10 this evening. West 15 knots near noon Sunday and west 20 knots Sunday evening. Waves 1/2 to 1 meter. Some scattered showers today. Risk of thunderstorms changing to rain Sunday morning, ending Sunday afternoon. Fog patches as well today. Trent Severn Waterway open 9 till 6:30 p.m. We are down at the Port of Orillia in the beautiful Beneteau from Bayport. It's their in-water boat show this weekend. Remember, water on the water, beer on the pier. 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
12: Mainly cloudy tonight, could be showers and a thunderstorm. Breezy dropping to 14. Cloudy Sunday, chance of showers, maybe a thunderstorm again, getting up to 19. Sunny on Monday with a high of 17.

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9: Moose Weather.
10: Mainly cloudy tonight, could be showers and a thunderstorm. Breezy dropping to 14. Cloudy Sunday, chance of showers, maybe a thunderstorm again, getting up to 19. Sunny on Monday with a high of 17.
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8: Moose weather.
9: Mainly cloudy tonight, could be showers and a thunderstorm. Breezy dropping to 14. Cloudy Sunday, chance of showers, maybe a thunderstorm again, getting up to 19. Sunny on Monday with a high of 17.
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11: Moose weather.
12: Mainly cloudy tonight, could be showers and a thunderstorm. Breezy dropping to 14. Cloudy Sunday, chance of showers, maybe a thunderstorm again, getting up to 19. Sunny on Monday with a high of 17.
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7: Moose weather.
8: Mainly cloudy tonight, could be showers and a thunderstorm. Breezy dropping to 14. Cloudy Sunday, chance of showers, maybe a thunderstorm again, getting up to 19. Sunny on Monday with a high of 17.
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13: Moose weather.
14: Mainly cloudy tonight. Could be showers and a thunderstorm. Breezy dropping to 14. Cloudy Sunday. Chance of showers. Maybe a thunderstorm again, getting up to 19. Sunny on Monday with a high of 17.
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